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You ain't dirty. You ain't.

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0: Ladies and gentlemen.

0: Before you go, there's something I want you to have.
1: 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But wait a minute, isn't this?
0: Yeah, yes it is.
1: But I thought the old lady dropped it into the ocean in the air.

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1: She work it, girl, she work the bowl, she break it down, she take it low, she's fine as hell, she's about to do. Do the thing right on the floor, and money, money she making. Look at the way she's shaking, make you wanna touch her, wanna taste her, have you lustin' for her? 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